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Wetzel's Rocky Mountain Low up next. Here's Corey singing Bad English, When I See You Smile.

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Corey Kent, co-wrestled Rocky Mountain Low on the Overnight Ride, the Jason Aldean and Corey Kent collaboration, due out this Friday. I think it's going to be a big one. Rocky Mountain Low's huge. That one's going to be big. Right now, Luke Combs, rethink some things.

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Welcome to The Overnight Ride, live from Nashville to hometowns across the USA.

0: hands up on the overnight ride. My name's Justin. We do have to give Justin Moore a shout out, a guy who's been very nice to me every time I met him. So a couple months ago, he took a little bit of a hiatus from tour with Riley Green, gets on stage over the weekend and says, there was a lot of speculation, but my drinking got out of control. I let down my band and my crew, and most importantly, God and my family. I just got out of rehab for 30 days. This is my 31st day sober. So that was a couple days ago. We're now in the mid-30s for Justin Moore. Big shout out to him. Hard to announce on stage. Very brave. Continued success to him.
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2: Dollar General is now hiring warehouse workers in Fulton.

Cole Swindell, Girl Dad on the Overnight Ride. My name is Justin. Kane is calling his band the Wolf Pack. Him, everybody in it, he has revealed, have wolf tattoos. Kind of based on The Hangover, he said. Hey,

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And we, along with a little help from Nashville, make great country music. All we need now is you and yours. 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

0: Well, Jelly Roll and Post Malone were delayed the other night doing a show because of weather, but I think, gosh, was it an hour and a half or 2 hours, maybe 2.5 hours late? But they did it. They still rocked it. People loved it.
1: He's a ranch hand in a pinch, man. 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

So we heard from Jelly Roll a little bit ago, and wow, he said if he has a cheat meal, it might be a five-day food bender for him. He said once you get to that point of really realizing what you're hungry for, everything changes. Yeah. 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

0: taking that high road. Coming up, Diamond Rio, One More Day, playing that by request. Michelle, so lucky, has one more day of work, and then she heads off to vacation. 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That'd be great.
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1: Well, coming up, we're going to hear from Taylor singing the Toy Story 5 song from the soundtrack, I Knew It, I Knew You. Right now, here's Cody Johnson.

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0: Okay, so that was Kenny, Carry On, couple songs back, Ella Langley. She's looking pretty good. Yep, she's still working with American Eagle, and I saw her sporting some Daisy Dukes for them. You know, just saying, maybe would you like to purchase these Daisy Dukes as well? Because look how good I look. She didn't say that, but she does look good.
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You look all right, Megan Maroney. She is so beautiful, and it's so super cool. Still hangs out with all of her buddies from, you know, back

Well, I wonder if he's ever like, the voice. I do know Blake Shelton has said if they ever got the four originals back together again, CeeLo Green and that cat, I don't know about the cat, but Adam Levine, Christina Aguilera, and Blake, he'd come back for a season.

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But these songs do not. 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

0: Woman. 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